The National Weather Service in Columbia has issued a severe thunderstorm warning for south-central Clarendon County in central South Carolina, southeastern Orangeburg County in central South Carolina, until 8:45 p.m. Eastern Daylight Time. At 7:56 p.m. Eastern Daylight Time, a severe thunderstorm was located over Holly Hill, or 11 miles northeast of St. George, moving northeast at 15 miles per hour. The following hazards are expected: 60 miles per hour wind gusts and quarter-size hail. Source, radar indicated. The following impacts are expected: hail damage to vehicles is expected. Expect wind damage to trees and power lines. Locations impacted include Holly Hill, Utahville, Vance, Utah Springs, Indian Bluff Recreation Park, Rocks Pond Campground and Marina, Blount's Landing, and Mill Creek Marina and Campground. This includes the following highways: Interstate 26 between mile markers 167 and 169. Interstate 95 between mile markers 85 and 89.

The National Weather Service in Charleston has issued a flash flood warning for Berkeley County in southeastern South Carolina, Dorchester County in southeastern South Carolina, until 11:15 p.m. Eastern Daylight Time. At 8:19 p.m. Eastern Daylight Time, Doppler radar indicated thunderstorms producing heavy rain across the warned area. Between 2 and 4 inches of rain have fallen. Additional rainfall amounts of 1 to 2 inches are possible in the warned area. Flash flooding is ongoing or expected to begin shortly. The following hazards are expected: flash flooding caused by thunderstorms. Source: radar indicated. The following impacts are expected: flash flooding of small creeks and streams, urban areas, highways, streets and underpasses, as well as other poor drainage and low-lying areas. Some locations that will experience flash flooding include Harleyville, Cross, Black Creek, Hussertown, Sandridge, Moorefield, Ebenezer, Spring Hill, Priolo and Francis Bidler Forest.

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The National Weather Service in Columbia has issued a severe thunderstorm warning for southeastern Calhoun County in central South Carolina, southwestern Clarendon County in central South Carolina, southwestern Sumter County in central South Carolina, southeastern Orangeburg County in central South Carolina, until 9 p.m. Eastern Daylight Time. At 8:15 p.m. Eastern Daylight Time, a severe thunderstorm was located near Ellery, or 13 miles east of Brookdale, moving northeast at 20 miles per hour. The following hazards are expected: 60 miles per hour wind gusts and quarter-size hail. Source: radar indicated. The following impacts are expected: hail damage to vehicles is expected. Expect wind damage to trees and power lines. Locations impacted include Somerton, Bowman, Ellery, Santee State Park, Santee, Pinewood, Cameron, Vance, Poplar Creek Landing, Rimini, St. Paul, Stempole Landing, Yonder Field, Davis Station, Creston, Mill Creek Marina and Campground, Lone Star, and Low Falls Landing. This includes the following highways: Interstate 26 between mile markers 150 and 168. Interstate 95 between mile markers 87 and 113.

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The National Weather Service in Columbia has issued a severe thunderstorm warning for Lee County in central South Carolina, south central Chesterfield County in central South Carolina, northwestern Sumter County in central South Carolina, southeastern Kershaw County in central South Carolina, until 11:15 p.m. Eastern Daylight Time. At 10:23 p.m. Eastern Daylight Time, a severe thunderstorm was located 8 miles southeast of Goodale State Park, or 11 miles southeast of Camden, moving northeast at 40 miles per hour. The following hazards are expected: 60 miles per hour wind gusts. Source: radar indicated. The following impacts are expected: expect damage to trees and power lines. Locations impacted include Sumter, Camden, Bishopville, Oakland, Cassett, Elliott, Lee State Park, Carolina Sand Hills Wildlife Refuge, Goodale State Park, McBee, Bethune, Lucknow, Dalzell, Jenkins Mill, Manville, Spring Hill, North Town Square Shopping Center, Middendorf, Midway Elementary School, and Boykin. This includes Interstate 20 in South Carolina between mile markers 95 and 126.

The National Weather Service in Columbia has issued a severe thunderstorm warning for Lee County in central South Carolina, South Central Chesterfield County in central South Carolina, northwestern Sumter County in central South Carolina, southeastern Kershaw County in central South Carolina, until 11:15 p.m. Eastern Daylight Time. At 10:23 p.m. Eastern Daylight Time, a severe thunderstorm was located 8 miles southeast of Goodale State Park, or 11 miles southeast of Camden, moving northeast at 40 miles per hour. The following hazards are expected: 60 miles per hour wind gusts. Source: radar indicated. The following impacts are expected: expect damage to trees and power lines. Locations impacted include Sumter, Camden, Bishopville, Oakland, Chaffetz, Elliott, Lee State Park, Carolina Sand Hills Wildlife Refuge, Goodale State Park, McBee, Bethune, Lucknow, Dowville, Dinkins Mill, Manville, Spring Hill, North Town Square Shopping Center, Middorf, Midway Elementary School, and Boykin. This includes Interstate 20 in South Carolina between mile markers 95 and 126.

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We're throwing it back. 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
3: 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Of course. 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Yeah, he says that we have some kind of special assignment or something.

0: 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Oh, that was a vibe. We're throwing it back. 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
10: Weather channel forecast for the Midlands. A dangerous prolonged summer heat wave will persist as we move on through the rest of the week. Sunshine, 95 today, 98 tomorrow and Thursday, pushing heat index values to 105, 106. Expect a gentle southwest breeze. And, of course, there is a small chance of an afternoon shower storm each day here through the rest of the week. Richard DeWedding at the Weather Channel.
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1: 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He's ready. Let's go.
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0: That's your morning drop mix with my big bro DJ King Macbeth at 95 South DJ. At Hoot. There it is. Not Whoop, there it is, but Hoot, there it is. Did y'all know that song came out 2 weeks before Whoop, there it is? And they both went multi-platinum, by the way. Although Whoop, there it is, sold more copies. But that's your morning hip hop hustle. Morning drop mix, my brother DJ K Mac doing it for you once again. If you want to book DJ K Mac for your event, give him a call. 803-250-59. I'm sorry, wrong number. 803-468-0299. I got too many numbers in my head. 803-468-0299. That's the number to call if you want to book DJ K Mac for your event. Of course, you can catch him again tomorrow morning and every weekday morning here inside the Morning Hip Hop Hustle with the Morning Drive Mix kicking off your 7 o'clock hour. Check out our other Gems Network DJs as well. DJ Ski, he's got you with the happy hour with Uncle Buddha's House Party from 5 until 6 p.m. Then on Friday nights, DJ Diction and DJ B-Weezy, those bros, they got you from 8 until 10. DJ Taz is on from 10 until midnight. 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And then the legend, the man, the myth, all that. DJ Al, he's on from 10 until midnight. Make sure you check out all of our Jams Network DJs. Our morning hip hop hustle question of the day. What's the funniest thing you believed as a kid? Yeah, I know we got some good answers to that. So leave your comments on our Facebook page. The question is posted and pinned to the top. Leave a comment there. You can also call us on the Jams Radio Hotline, 803-250-5933. That's 803-250-5933. Our Jams question of the day. What's the funniest thing you believed as a kid? More coming up for you inside your morning hip hop hustle. Got some Outkast for you. Steezo Black on the way for you. And we'll tell you about a community event coming up in Orangeburg. This is your morning hip hop hustle. 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
3: 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John Price says it best when he says... 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

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Our Jams Radio question of the day for Tuesday: what's the funniest thing you believed as a kid? Let us know your answer. Our question is posted and pinned to the top of our Facebook page. You can leave a comment there. You can also drop a comment

0: 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That's the Family Health Center's Community Health and Wellness Fair and Back to School Bash on Saturday, July the 25th in Orangeburg. Our Jams Radio question of the day for Tuesday. What's the funniest thing you believed as a kid? 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You can let us know on Facebook. 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Leave a comment there. 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You can also text that number, 803-250-5933. Our Jams Radio question of the day for Tuesday. What's the funniest thing you believed as a kid? And I'll drop some of my personal answers a little bit later on inside the hustle. More coming up for you inside your morning hip-hop hustle. We got some Ying Yang Twins on the way for you. Got Eazy coming up and Foxy Brown. And being that we just celebrate America's 250th anniversary of the adoption of the Declaration of Independence on July 4th, this Saturday, past Saturday, I'm going to tell you about some reasons to love America. Somebody came up with 250 reasons to love America. We'll give you some of those. We picked 10. Can't give you all 250 on the radio, but we'll drop 10 of them for you. 10 that we picked. It was hard, too. We'll talk about it. That's coming up inside your morning hip-hop hustle. 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
2: 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That's right. How we do?
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2: 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Nana.

0: inside your morning hip hop hustle with your Mac man, Eric Mack. Now, I hope you had a wonderful holiday weekend celebrating America over this past weekend. It's an awesome place to call home. You can say what you want. We got problems. Didn't say we didn't have problems, but if you look at everybody else's problems, compare them to ours, I think we're doing a little bit better than they are. We're working on our problems, though. Now, there's a list going around called the 250 Reasons to Love America. Now, we picked out 10 of them. 10 of my favorites. Right. Chocolate chip cookies. Yeah, I love chocolate chip cookies. They were invented in 1938 at the Toll House Inn in Whitman, Massachusetts. Air conditioning. Yeah, gotta be loving air conditioning right now. Especially during the heat waves going on. AC was invented in 1902 by an engineer named Willis Carrier in Brooklyn, New York. The comic book. Now, technically, comic books were invented in the 1830s in France, but it was American comic books that created all the superheroes that we see today. Hip-hop. Yeah, man. Gotta love it, man. Born in the Bronx. Somewhere in the Bronx. Not sure if it was East Bridge or South Bronx. Somewhere in the Bronx. Jesse Owens. He shattered Hitler by winning 4 gold medals at the Berlin Olympics. Martin Luther King Jr. Got the civil rights movement with nonviolence. Our national parks. Yosemite, Yellowstone, Grand Canyon, Glacier, Zion, the Great Smoky Mountains. Nobody does it better than the USA. I've been to some of those parks, man. It is amazing. You have, if you've never been, oh my God, you gotta see that before. You gotta be bucket list to visit all of our national parks. I'm gonna try to get to all of them before I leave here, hopefully. Jackie Robinson, with immense poise, he broke the Major League Baseball's color barrier. The Underground Railroad, a brave network with secret routes to find unjust laws for freedom. You gotta love that. I gotta put this on my list, man. Motown. The pop soul Detroit sound that moved and broke racial barriers. Now that's 10. You can check out all 250 reasons at thegoodnewsnetwork.org. It was hard to pick 10, y'all. It was really, really hard to pick just 10. But time just doesn't allow me to keep going on about this stuff. Our Tuesday question of the day. What's the funniest thing you believed as a kid? Yeah, let us know some crazy things you thought were so true when you were a kid, and you're like, what? Why? Why did I think that? But anyway, we want to know that answer from you. Our questions posted and pinned to the top of our Facebook pages, our Jams Radio Station's Facebook pages. Check them out. Follow us and answer our question. Leave a comment there. 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That's 803-250-5933. Our Jams Radio question of the day for Tuesday, what's the funniest thing you believed as a kid? More coming up for you inside your morning hip-hop hustle. Got some Justin Timberlake for you, Fat Joe on the way. Morning Love coming up. And we'll tell you about the Champion Golf event coming to Beach Creek Golf Club in Sumter. 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
1: 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John Price says it best when he says,
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10: Weather channel forecast for the Midlands. A dangerous prolonged summer heat wave will persist as we move on through the rest of the week. Sunshine, 95 today, 98 tomorrow and Thursday, pushing heat index values to 105, 106. Expect a gentle southwest breeze. And, of course, there is a small chance of an afternoon shower storm each day here through the rest of the week. Richard DeWedding at the Weather Channel.
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And this is going to be a great tournament, a weekend of fun, fellowship, and impact. Now, starting at Sunday, July the 12th, you can meet and greet with the pros. They're going to have pro athletes there. You can meet and greet at the Sports Bar and Grill there at Beach Creek Golf Course, 5 to 10 p.m. Then on Monday, July 13th, the Champion Golf Event will take place with registration at 8 a.m. with a shotgun start at 10 a.m. You can play golf and support a cause while changing lives. Of course, all the proceeds benefit the Champion Foundation, doing a lot in the community to support young athletes. So, and more, by the way. So, find out about the Champion Foundation. 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You got lots of celebrities going to be there. So you can, rub elbows with celebrities, be a part of this great event, and support our local community and our kids and youth as well. So that's the Champion Golf Event going down July 11th through the 13th at Beach Creek Golf Club, 1800 Sam Gillespie Boulevard in Sumter.

0: 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A Jams Radio question of the day. What's the funniest thing you believe as a kid? I got a lot of y'all. So I'm going to run down some of those a little bit later on inside the hustle. So stand by for that. More coming up inside your morning hip-hop hustle. On the way for you musically, Coochie Rapper DJ Polo, T-Pain, 50 Cent. And we'll take the jobs with the highest employee satisfaction. 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

0: and Candy Shop inside your morning hip hop hustle with your Mac man, Eric Mac. 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A study in 2023 said that only 51% of Americans were satisfied with where they work. 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And just in case you were wondering or looking for a career change, here's who love their jobs the most. Number one, healthcare practitioners. They gave their employee satisfaction the highest rating out of any job with a score of 3.86 out of 5. Second is mathematics and data science professionals. Third, science technicians. Four, education and library professionals. 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Six, teachers and instructors. Are y'all seeing a trend right there? Seven, legal professionals. Eight, finance professionals. Nine, engineers. And 10, entertainment and sports professionals. They make a lot of money. That's why they're satisfied with their jobs. Now, unfortunately, they didn't release the jobs that received the worst employee satisfaction scores. That might be a better list. I think I want to know the jobs to avoid a little bit more than I want to know the jobs to try to get. Because everybody's trying to get the good jobs. I need to know the jobs to stay away from. Yeah. Because I guarantee you they're looking for people. Our Jams Radio question of the day. What's the funniest thing you believed as a kid? Let us know your answer. Our question is posted and pinned to the top of our Facebook page. You can leave a comment there. 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That's 803-250-5933. What's the funniest thing you believed as a kid? I'm going to drop some of my answers a little bit later on inside the hustle. More coming up for you. On the way, got some Tupac, Eric B. and Rakim, Juicy J coming up. And we'll tell you about a back-to-school event coming to Florence this weekend. This is your morning hip-hop hustle on Jams 92.3, 93.3 and some through Jams 95.7 in Orangeburg and Jams 107.5 in Florence, your Jams Radio Network.
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and JoJo, how do you want it? Inside your morning hip-hop hustle. Our Jams Radio question of the day, what's the funniest thing you believed as a kid? Yeah, some of us really thought streetlights could control our bedtime. Let us know your answer. Our question is posted and pinned to the top of our Facebook page. Leave a comment there. You can also drop a comment on our Jams Radio.

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0: created by Robert Rustico. 45 years ago in 1981, the first female was appointed to the Supreme Court when President Reagan nominated Sandra Day O'Connor. She retired on January 31st of 2006 after more than 24 years on the bench. 26 years ago in 2000, the first scary movie was released starring Anna Faris and the Wayans Brothers. 21 years ago in 2005, terrorists set off the London bombings. There were 4 explosions in the transportation network, 3 on the London Underground and 1 on a bus. There were bombings that caused over 50 deaths and more than 700 injuries. 19 years ago in 2007, the Live Earth concerts were streamed to benefit and raise awareness of climate change. They were held all over the world, including London, New York, Washington, D.C., Sydney, Rio, Shanghai, Tokyo, and Rome. And 9 years ago in 2017, Spider-Man Homecoming was released starring Tom Holland, Michael Keaton, and Zendaya, his new wife. As of right now. That's where they met, matter of fact. And that's your Back in the Day for July the 7th. Our Jams Radio question of the day, what's the funniest thing you believed as a kid? Let us know your answer. Our question is posted and pinned to the top of our Facebook page. Leave a comment there. You can also leave a comment by call or text on the Jams Radio hotline, 803-250-5933. That's 803-250-5933. Our Jams Radio question of the day, what's the funniest thing you believed as a kid? And I'll tell you some of mine. Coming up next hour here inside the hustle. Speaking of coming up inside the hustle, more coming up for you musically. Mark Morrison on the way, CNC Music Factory. We got Brand Nubian on the way. 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
10: Weather Channel forecast for the Midlands. A dangerous prolonged summer heat wave will persist as we move on through the rest of the week. Sunshine, 95 today, 98 tomorrow and Thursday, pushing heat index values to 105, 106. Expect a gentle southwest breeze. And, of course, there is a small chance of an afternoon shower storm each day here through the rest of the week. Richard DeWedding at the Weather Channel.
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0: Hustle, and I really do think we belong together here inside the Hustle. Yeah, man. We belong together. Definitely. This Sunday, the Ghost Riders from Florence and the Chucktown Riders are sponsoring a back-to-school supply giveaway that'll take place Sunday, July 12th, 4:30 to 6 p.m. at Showtime Event Center, 1210 West Evans Street. 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Kids must be present in order to get supplies. You can't just show up and like, yeah, I got a 6-year-old. He going to the first grade. I need a bag. No, you can't do that. Kids got to be there. All right. So the kids going to come out and have fun. Get up for a successful school year. Free school supplies while they last. 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So this is free. 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A Jan's Radio question of the day. What's the funniest thing you believed as a kid? 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What's the funniest thing you believed as a kid? I got my answers coming up. Coming up a little bit later on. 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Coming up musically, big time with LL, Ice Cube. 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

0: big timers and get your roll on. Got some Ice Cube on the way for you. 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
1: When I'm alone in my room, sometimes I stare at the wall, and in the back of my mind, I hear my conscience call, telling me I need a girl who's

That's Ice Cube. You can do it along with Mac 10 here inside your morning hip hop hustle, and it's time for your entertainment buzz for today. Now, Danny Glover revealed recently that he was diagnosed with Alzheimer's since 2023. And he sat down with Lester Holt for a pre-tape interview for the Today Show. He said, quote, "I'm sure as it advances, things are going to be different and changing. I could live with it in a sense. Since his diagnosis, Danny's movement, speech, and memory have slowed. He'll turn 80 on July 22nd. And on another interview, he said, quote, "I'm still not accepting in my mind all parts of it. There are moments that you keep remembering that validate the fact that you can remember stuff. And there are moments that I'll never forget. I don't feel like it's the end of my life. I still have my daughter. I have friends. I just want to say, your life continues." Now, that's powerful right there. Man going through Alzheimer's, and he's pushing through it. There's lots of medication out there, and it does help when you have a little extra cash on hand. So that's your entertainment buzz for today. Danny Glover and his Alzheimer's diagnoses. Our Jams question of the day for Tuesday: what's the funniest thing you believed as a kid? Yeah. Let us know some of your answers. Our questions posted and pinned to the top of our Facebook page. Leave a comment there. You can also comment on our Jams Radio hotline by call or text 803-250-5933. Now, when I was a kid, I thought that every time the radio played,

0: or record play, like the people were actually inside the radio or the record player. Like there were little people, little miniature versions of the artists were in there playing the music. I believe that. Okay, yeah. I also believe that my teachers lived at school. I thought they didn't go home. And I also believe that once upon a time, the world was all black and white because of the black and white picture. I was a kid. That's what I believed. What did you believe when you were a kid? That now it just seems off the wall right now. Let me know. Questions, post it on Facebook. 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

got your morning hip hop hustle with your Mac Man. And it's time for your Mac Man's random facts for Tuesday. Scientists are working on potty training cows. Why? I don't know. Technically, the president is not supposed to salute military officers because even though he's the commander in chief, he's a civilian. The first president who started saluting was Ronald Reagan. Now, I'm a little torn by that. Yeah, I don't like civilians saluting military officers.

0: on August 18th, 1913, where the ball fell 26 times on black 26. It fell on black 26 times in a row. And the gamblers lost millions expecting it to land on red all the way, making the gambler's fallacy famous. Now, it's the false notion that independent events of chance must somehow even out. There's nothing says anything has to even out in life. And by age 32, you've been alive over 1 billion seconds. I mean, I've been alive some billion seconds. And those are your MacMan's random facts for Tuesday. And I got a special guest in the studio today. And I'm going to see if he's going to get it from me. Man, let's see. Now, who we got over there?
1: Here I am.
0: Uh-oh.
1: I ain't tell y'all I'm coming through, but I'm up in here.
0: Uh-oh, that's my cousin Bernie Mac. But what you doing, man?
1: Nothing, man. I had a doctor appointment saying go to get checked out. Make sure everything's flowing right.
0: Flowing right?
1: Yeah, you know what I'm saying? Blood pressure, you know what I'm saying?
0: They give you no little pill?
1: No, they ain't give me none yet.
0: They
1: ain't quite need them.
0: You ain't quite need them. I don't know, man. I got to check on you, boy. Boy, good to have you up in the studio, man. So what you been doing, man?
1: Man, let me tell you something, man. It's trying to work, you know what I'm saying? Keep it going, you know what I'm saying? What I'm talking about?
0: Gotta keep it going, man. Yeah.

0: so we gonna work this thing out, man. We gonna get you moving and grooving, man. So we're gonna do some bits here and out throughout the thing, man. Some of those voices you got in here. You got Bernie Mac. What else you got in that head of yours, man?
1: Man, I can't pull nothing off right now, you know what I'm saying? Yeah, I just got Mac in here.
0: You got
1: now.
0: Bernie Mac in the head, yes, right sir. Now. But we gonna invite some of the mother people living rent free in your brain a little bit later on, man. we're gonna keep inviting you back to the hustle. We're gonna pull some other things out there, man. We might have to pull that barnyard pimp out too.
1: I'm gonna tell you something, I ain't got no problem with it.
0: Ain't got no problem with it, man. Yes, sir. Appreciate you stepping in the studio, man. This is Carlos Tony, a fine comedian, also a Bernie Mac impressionist, and he does this and some other things as well. So man, hats off to you, man. And by the way, that's another Marine over here, man. Ooh-rah. Simplified, dog. Ooh-rah. All right, man. We got some more going on inside the hustle for you. Coming up. Musically, we got some Jay-Z for you, Method Man, Mary J. Blige. And I'll be back to wrap it up. 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
8: Weather Channel forecast for the Midlands. A dangerous prolonged summer heat wave will persist as we move on through the rest of the week. Sunshine, 95 today, 98 tomorrow and Thursday, pushing heat index values to 105, 106. Expect a gentle southwest breeze. And, of course, there is a small chance of an afternoon shower storm each day here through the rest of the week. Richard DeWedding at the Weather Channel.
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Jay-Z, I just want to love you here inside your morning hip-hop hustle. That's going to wrap up your hustle for today. Back for you tomorrow morning at 6 a.m. with another edition of The Hustle. 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He's going to continue our question of the day. What's the funniest thing you believed as a kid? 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Our Jams radio question of the day for Tuesday. What's the funniest thing you believed as a kid? It's going to be another day out there. Beautiful day. Nice and steamy outside. Chance of rain this afternoon. Some pop-up storms. We had lots of storms over the evening yesterday. Another chance of them today, but it's going to be sunny for the most part most of the day. Chance for you to go out and do something. Be productive and do something that you like. If you can't do something you like, go ahead and like something you do. Gonna leave you with Method Man, Mary J. Blige. I'll be there for you. You're all I need. This is your morning hip-hop hustle. It's your Mac Man, and I'm out.

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4: John Price is known all over the Lowcountry for being a rock star in the courtroom by being the best workers' comp and personal injury lawyer around. Even though the office is closed in Santee now, he still proudly represents hundreds of people in Orangeburg, St. George, and Ellery and surrounding areas. You want the most for your claim? Call 843-905-3511 today. John Price says it best when he says...

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Hip-hop and R&B. Shout out to all my independent women out there locked in listening, man. Coming off a long weekend. Hope you enjoyed it. For my people that had that Monday off. Even some people had the Friday off, man. I think I'd rather have the Monday, you know, work the Friday and have the Monday off. I don't know, you know. It just seems like Monday is just that day you need to recuperate, man, all right? A lot of stuff happened, though, for the 4th of July weekend this past weekend. A lot of celebrations went down. Some had a little, you know, failures, man. Remember that skydiver who went into the crowd? Did y'all see that? That was crazy. You know, my man Joey Chestnut is still the hot dog eating champion, the glizzy eating champion. Number one glizzy gobbler. He won that, I don't know how many years, 64 hot dogs. You know, Travis and Taylor, they tied the knot. The Brooklyn Bridge caught on fire. There's so much things that happened, man. But hopefully no one lost fingers or got hurt, you know, playing with fireworks this past weekend, man, all right? Uncle Buddha back in the building, ready to ride out with you, man. Got a lot to talk about, a lot going on, and a few events coming to the area that I want to tell you about. Coming up next, all right? JD along with Jay-Z, Money Ain't a Thing. I got that by special request coming up next. But right now, what goes around comes around.

Money ain't a thing. Can't even believe, man. It's already Tuesday, July the 7th. And coming up, I got your topic of the day from today's morning show. Right now, Birdman and Wayne with Always Straps, 95.7 J.

0: events happening in the area I want to tell you about, man. 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And we do have the topic of the day from EMAX Hip Hop Hustle Morning Show. Kind of cool one, you know, something super funny I want to touch on. We're going to go back down memory lane, touch on some childhood memories. And speaking of going back down memory lane, 5 o'clock, man, the happy hour mix is going to be blazing because DJ Ski is back in the building. 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Throwback Hip Hop and R&B. 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

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Topic of the day from this morning's Hip-Hop Hustle Morning Show with my brother E-Mac. He always has a good topic of the day. Today, man, we're going to touch on them childhood memories, man. Going back down memory lane, remember when you were young, the adults would kind of tell us anything and we believe it? You know, there's a Santa Claus, Easter Bunny, you know. We had a Tooth Fairy. We believed that stuff, for real. Well, what's the funniest thing that you believed as a kid? What's the funniest thing you believed as a kid, man? Going back down memory lane, touching on some childhood memories. Think about it. Hit us up, 803-250-5933. Leave a comment. Also, follow us on social media, man, and leave a comment on our Jams Radio social network pages, all right? What's the funniest thing that you believed as a kid? Topic from this morning's Hip Hop Hustle Morning Show. Right now is Janet Jackson with All For You. Got some Old Dirty coming up next with that Brooklyn Zoo, your station. Orangeburg, 95.7 Jams. Look at that body, shaking that thing like you never did see. Got an iceberg control.

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That's going down, man. 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That's right, Saturday, July 25th. 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And if you want to donate school supplies or be a sponsor, you can also do that as well, man. 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The Community Health and Wellness Back to School Bash. Throwback hip-hop and R&B inside the house party with your Uncle Buddha. Coming up, we're going to slide back down memory lane inside the happy hour mix. And also, I got to let you

0: 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I like it. 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
1: 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On the

Seven jams inside the house party with your mama's brother, Uncle Buddha. I got celebrity birthdays, and I do got a throwback fact for you coming up a little bit later on. And for my soccer fans, my U.S. soccer fans out there, I know, y'all a little bit sad right now. U.S. lost to Belgium last night. Yeah, Belgium ended that World Cup run for the U.S. men's soccer team. You know, soccer's cool, but that's not really a big United States thing. You know, we got other sports that we real good at, but soccer, man, Belgium put that thing on us, man. They whipped the U.S. men's behinds. It was like 4-1. So, man, hey, U.S. soccer men's soccer team, their World Cup run ended last night. Kind of sad, all right? Michelle A coming up with No More Lies, but right now, let's take it to the house. Trick.

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0: But I know there are people that will jump in the car and travel to check out a good stage play. Now, this one is down in Sumter, South Carolina. It's called Kinfolk. It's a new gospel stage play coming to the Patriot Hall Saturday, July 11th. Doors open up at 1 p.m. The play starts around 2, and tickets are selling online through Eventbrite. It's a powerful gospel stage play that explores the bonds of family, faith, and forgiveness, and centers around a family torn apart by secrets, pride, and generational pain. So, yeah, you know, I can relate. So you might want to check it out. It's called Kinfolk. Once again, it all happens Saturday, July 11th at the Patriot Hall in Sumter, South Carolina. I got more throwback hip-hop and R&B flavor. Bird on deck coming up for you. And DJ Ski, he's in the mix. 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

0: in that work, man. Shouts going out to everybody making their way home from the J-O-B right now. And speaking of J-O-B, your job, do you love your job? Are you satisfied with your job? Are you happy on your job? Well, listen to this, man. We were checking out a recent poll, and I want to share with you, the highest employee, jobs with the highest employee satisfaction. That's what I should say. Jobs with the highest employee satisfaction. You know, I want to tell you about people that love their jobs, all right? Hey, a new study found out that only 51% of Americans were satisfied with where they work at. Monster.com did a review to see which professions had the highest workplace satisfaction scores. And healthcare practitioners came in at number one. Yep, healthcare practitioners, mathematics and data science professionals at number two, science technicians at number three, education and library professionals came in at number four, life science professionals at number five, teachers and instructors were on the list at number six, legal professionals, engineers, they also made the list too, but those are just a few jobs that people said that they are satisfied with and they love where they work. According to a new study from Monster.com, all right? Hey, more throwback hip-hop and R&B on deck. Coming back next, man. DJ Ski back in the building with you, so keep your dial locked in and rocking Orangeburg. You're hanging outside the house party with your Uncle Buddha. 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

0: Happy Hour Mix, baby. Shouts going out to everybody rolling with us home from the JOB right now, taking that journey with us down memory lane. A little something, something, man. I love 5 o'clock. I love that Happy Hour Mix. Big up to my brother DJ Ski, comes through and always understands the assignment, man. Sliding us back down memory lane, all right? Hey, I think that this is a very special event. It's a back-to-school autism event. The They Matter 2 Autism Foundation is putting it down with their big back-to-school drive-through bash Saturday, August the 1st, 10 a.m. until supplies last. Kimbrell's Furniture parking lot on Brockton Street. It's a drive-through event. You stay in your car and they bring the stuff to you. That's right. They have back-to-school book bags. They have gas cards. They have socks and t-shirts. And who can't use socks and t-shirts, book bags, and gas cards for back to school. So pretty cool event happening, man. The back to school drive-through bash, Saturday, August 1st. Kimbrell's Furniture parking lot. Make sure you're there. Stay in your car, like I said, and they'll bring it right to your car. Hey, more throwback hip-hop and R&B coming back on the other side. Salute again to DJ Ski for hanging out with us for that Happy Hour Mix. 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

0: The topic of the day from the Hip Hop Hustle Morning Show was, what's the funniest thing you believed as a kid? You know, what's the funniest thing you believed as a kid? You know, we used to tell my two little cousins that old people, you know, were evil, and they were scared of old people. Every time they saw somebody older, they would, were just really scared. We like, they would get you if you be bad. And they were just like really scared of old people. But hey, what's something that you believed? What's the funniest thing you believed as a kid? Hey, we got some childhood memories going on right now. So hit us up 803-250-5933. Leave a comment or follow us on our Jam social media network pages. And also drop a comment, man. All right. Got some Destiny's Child coming up. And here's Ice-T with Six in the Morning.
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if you're locked in listening, celebrating your special day, man, all right? Hey, a few celebrities are celebrating. Number one on my list is Ringo Starr. That dude is 86 years old today. I had to put him at the top of my list. Maddie Martin is 31. Ashton Irwin is 32. Jack Whitehall is 38. Cree Summer, Freddie from Different World. Well, she's 57 years old today. Jim Gaffigan, the comedian god. He's 60 years old. And Doc Severinsen, the band leader from Johnny Carson's Tonight Show. He was the band leader for like 25 years. He's 99 years old today. So shouts going out to everybody tuned in, hanging out with us, celebrating their special day, birthdays, anniversaries, all that kind of cool stuff. All right. Got your throwback fact coming up before I shut down the house party right now. Get your 1-2 step on. Music from Sierra and Missy Elliott.

0: It, man, Fat Boys with Can You Feel It? Can you feel it each and every day inside the house party, man, turning you up with all your favorite throwbacks from the past? Gotta love it, man. Hey, real quick, speaking of throwback, I got a throwback fact for you. And this one is for all my comic book heads out there, my comic book lovers, all right? Let's go back down memory lane 224 years ago today. It was 1802. That's when the first comic book was published in Hudson, New York. It was called The Wasp. And it was created by Robert Rustacoat. That's your throwback fact for today, July 7th, 2026. More throwback hip-hop and R&B on deck coming up next, man. And I got to shut down the house party, so ride with your mama's brother, Uncle Buddha, and lock in Orangeburg, your official station for throwback hip-hop and R&B flavor, 95.7 Jams.
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Alicia Keys, If I Ain't Got You. What a day. So much fun hanging out with you on this beautiful Tuesday. Orangeburg, thank you for keeping your Uncle Buddha company today, man. 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And also tune in bright and early tomorrow as E-Mac wakes you up with that hip-hop hustle morning show, new topic, and a whole bunch of fun, man. All right? I'm gone. I'm going to leave you with more music. 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

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Oh, that was a vibe. We're throwing it back. 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

But the United Parcel Service and the people at the post office didn't call you back because you had cloudy p. So now you back in the trap. Just that. Trap.